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Remember to kickstart the morning the Kid Nation way with JC, Kelly, Big Al, Anna, and part-time Justin coming your way Monday morning, 5 to 10 a.m. on 102.5 WFMF. I could

102.5 WFMF, Baton Rouge's number one hit music station. Pumpkin spice is not reserved for coffee now. Obviously, we see all these pumpkin spice things hitting the shelf in August. But Little Debbie's just announced that they're doing a fall lineup with pumpkin spice mini donuts, even oatmeal cream pies in a pumpkin spice flavor.

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Through the month of August, you can get a massive bucket of iced coffee at some Dunkin's. I've been trying to find this. They released it, I think, last summer. Very limited. 48 ounces of iced anything you want at Dunkin'.

102.5 WFMF. We are Baton Rouge's number one hit music station. We are not going to let summer 2026 end without a good weekend trip to the iHeart Festival in Vegas. Yeah, listen, Monday, coming up at 9 a.m. with the morning shows, your first chance to win the 1 p.m. and 5 p.m. Cesar Larson, Cardi B, Benson Boone, and so many more.

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This is McCabe. It is the heart of hurricane season, but don't worry, of course, we've got your back with the Demco Storm Watch page. 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

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Through the month of August, you can get a massive bucket of iced coffee at some Dunkin's. I've been trying to find this. They released it, I think, last summer. Very limited. 48 ounces of iced anything you want at Dunkin'.

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1: Something to look out for next time you're traveling. Microsoft is warning that there are fake hotel Wi-Fi pages that are literally just designed to steal your information. 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On a

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It's McCabe, and Olivia Rodrigo's getting ready to do her Daisy Kane Music Festival ahead of her tour. She has partnered with a bunch of creators on Etsy to make all of the merch. So yeah, she's not having a big firm design it. No, she's literally going to her favorite Etsy designers.

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Pumpkin spice is not reserved for coffee now. Obviously, we see all these pumpkin spice things hitting the shelf in August. The Little Debbie's just announced that they're doing a fall lineup with pumpkin spice mini donuts, even oatmeal cream pies in a pumpkin spice flavor.

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1: This is something like you would see in a movie. 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Yeah.

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1: It's the new hit list. I'm Crystal Rosas. By the way, we are dropping the Cyrus. It's just Miley. Her new song is called Bass Persuades.

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1: On the new hit list, I'm Crystal Rosa. Steve Lacy says he does believe in telepathy. There's a moment with the person that he was like, I know you're doing this. Stop thinking of me so I can stop thinking about you. I wonder who he's talking about. New Steve Lacy. Oh, yeah.

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0: 102.5 WFMF, Baton Rouge's number one hit music station. More on the way for you right here on the new hit list. I'm Crystal Rosas checking in with the talk bags. We got one.
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0: 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Some Alex Warren, new Jonas Brothers you deserve. 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
1: Well, happy Labor Day weekend to you. It's Zach Dillon. What is Labor Day, right? Surprising amount of people don't have any clue why we celebrate Labor Day or what it's all about. We just know we get a long weekend. I'll tell you what it is so you know in 7 minutes. Hang on. All right.

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2: I'm so ready for this long holiday weekend. 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If you've got to work this weekend, well, thank you for what you do, because you're keeping the world going as we get

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1: I have a feeling that the youngest in the family and the oldest in the family is not going to be down with the new study on middle children. 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

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Fantasy football is getting big with women. I mean, you remember like wine night? It's been taken over by fantasy football draft nights. I'm not kidding. I'll give you the lowdown coming up here in 10. It's Ella Langley now in Choosing Texas.

102.5 WFMF and Zach Dillon. You got to set a reminder for the 15th annual Bella's Ball. That's happening coming up Thursday, September 10th, out at L'Auberge Casino Hotel. 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

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Yeah. I can't.

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1: You see, Dick Van Dyke went viral for his little workout routine that he has. I mean, like, here we go. 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For just a

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1: Did you see Travis Kelce setting himself up for the future? 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
1: So Ariana's world tour is over, and now she's going to take some time away from the spotlight and just work on herself. And I think that's important, right? 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
1: Hey, if you're going to be grilling out this weekend, a lot of people grill out on Labor Day weekend, or maybe you're going to attend somebody else's backyard barbecue, there's certain rules to follow. There's 5 unspoken grill rules. Let's see if you knew all these. I did one of these actually a couple of weeks ago. Yeah, okay, we'll go through these coming up in 10 minutes.

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You got to set a reminder for the 15th annual Bella's Ball. 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
1: This is the most unbelievable toothbrush I think I've ever heard of. Dyson just unveiled a high-tech toothbrush. I'll tell you about in 7 minutes. Hold on.

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1: After five, happy Labor Day weekend. It's Zach Dillon on the radio, and good morning to you. I would assume at this point you're waking up. You're not still up. Are you still up with me?
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1: Hope you have a great weekend coming up here. Long weekend, too. And hope you get to enjoy it. Some R&R time. And we'll talk soon back here on the radio. How about that? I'll leave you with Dominic Fike. This is Baby Doll. I can't.

Zach Dillon with you. Oh, in Baton Rouge, together, you know, we're combined. We're all Kid Nation. 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
1: Yeah, long holiday weekend vibes, right? What up? It's Raph. 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
1: Yeah, giving you those 2016 vibes right here. 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

Raf. What up? 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
1: Yo, hope you're enjoying your weekend so far. It's Raph. Let me know what you want to hear. Send me a talk back on the iHeart app. Do a little shout out to him. Might be on the radio. Here's Rihanna. 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
1: Top three karaoke song. If I'm at a bar singing, okay? 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

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Got an iHeartRadio Music Festival superstar coming up in Zara Larsson. All right, stateside. Also Sabrina Carpenter. 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

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Hey, it's Raph. Kickstart your morning the Kid Nation way. 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
1: By the way, that song right there, Tame Impala, Jenny from Blackpink, Dracula, going to be like a perennial Halloween song. I can definitely tell we're going to be hearing that for years to come. Kind of like Thriller.

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I got some Olivia Rodrigo, Zara Larson on the way. Anything else you want to hear for your Labor Day holiday weekend while you're grilling or spending time with friends and family, send me a talk back on the iHeart app, that little mic icon.

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What up? It's Raph. It's the heart of hurricane season. 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

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Feeling some Ariana Grande on a Saturday. 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

102.5 WFMF, what up, it's Hayes. Do me a solid and set a reminder for the 15th annual Bella's Ball. It's happening Thursday, September 10th. We're taking over the Bears Casino Hotel. 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

102.5 WFMF, Baton Rouge's number one hit music station. Labor Day weekend, are we out barbecuing? Are we going to be barbecuing steaks? Are we barbecuing hamburgers? The question I have to ask for you, because I'm playing this song, is how do you like your meat cooked?

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So one of my coworkers is one of the DJs that you get to hear on TikTok radio. 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
1: Do you get Monday off? 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Then you have every right to labor. But otherwise, hopefully you get to disconnect and chill this weekend.

102.5 WFMF. What up, it's Hayes. 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

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We are Baton Rouge's number one hit music station. Yo, we want you to enjoy your Labor Day weekend. Don't forget tomorrow night, I Heart K-Pop with my friend JoJo on the radio. 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Somebody.

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There's a video that went viral this week of Halsey's screaming, like heavy metal screaming, and girl has got it. She has everything.

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So keep that party in the front yard so the doorbell cam catches all of it. 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
1: 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Coming up in 7 minutes.

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1: 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Someone told me to do a 2-minute plank as soon as I wake up and also right before I go to bed to relieve stress and tightness. Gotta try that. But I was also looking through this whole thread of the best hacks. I want to share with you in less than 6 minutes.

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1: I did something annoying and dumb. I signed my son up for Baby of the Year. I guess it's with the Honest Company and Baby to Baby. I haven't decided if I'm going to go all in. I mean, right now he's in 20th place out of his group, so it's not looking great. But $25,000, I don't know. I'm trying. If you want to help out, is what I'm saying. I'm not begging, but like if you want to. It's on my Facebook, or I'll put it on Instagram too, at Elizabeth